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7: Vijesti.
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10: And a warm welcome to all of our listeners. My name is Domagoj Ferenčić, and these are the top stories for Sunday, the 13th of September, 2026. Firefighters continue to battle a massive blaze on the island of Brač. Defense Minister says Croatia will continue to modernize its armed forces. Commemorations held to mark the 35th anniversary of the September War. Croatian-Canadian boxing legend George Chuvalo passes away aged 89. The wildfire that broke out on the western end of the island of Brač on Thursday night remains active. The situation has improved significantly, but the fire, the largest in the area so far this year, has already burned more than 5,000 hectares of pine forest and scrubland. Firefighters, assisted by water bombers, managed to prevent the flames from reaching homes around Milna. However, around 700 people were forced to evacuate. Supetar Fire Chief Nikola Martinić Dragan and Split Dalmatian County Fire Chief Ivan Kovacevic.
11: When we arrived at the scene, we had to push through the fire just to reach the structures we were trying to evacuate and protect. Ultimately, the best tactic proved to be keeping the people inside the buildings, sealing them up tight, and trying to defend the structures themselves. It was simply impossible to get them out, both because of the volume of smoke and the temperatures. The fire's perimeter is roughly 30 kilometers, and the entire area needs to be contained. So the priority here was to save human lives and only then worry about the houses.
10: Meanwhile, national and local government officials held an emergency meeting with firefighting authorities to discuss the devastating wildfire on Brač. National Fire Chief Slavko Tucaković, Split Dalmatia County Prefect Blaženko Boban, and Deputy Prime Minister and Veterans Affairs Minister Tomo Medved.
12: Once again, I want to thank everyone. The fact that our pilots flew 977 sorties and dumped 4,960 tons of water speaks volumes about their engagement in fighting this wildfire. I want to thank everyone from the bottom of my heart. As for the future, we will definitely have to look into more preventive measures. I'm aware that much of this deals with private land, but we will have to look into legal frameworks that will resolve these private parcels as well, because this is the primary problem. I am especially pleased that the Chief State Inspector is here with us today, who will give his contributions through the inspectorate's activities in terms of prevention and reducing risks. For example, on our way here today, we saw that an old landfill was burning, and there are plenty such landfills on the island.
10: In other news, Deputy Prime Minister and Defense Minister Ivan Anušić attended the grand opening of the Minnesota Military and Veterans Museum during his official visit to the United States. The Croatian Armed Forces and the Minnesota National Guard have maintained a strong 30-year partnership. During the visit, Minister Anušić also discussed further military acquisitions and the continued modernization of the Croatian Armed Forces.
13: Right now, we're discussing distances of 150-plus kilometers, and we expect export permits for those distances, meaning for missile systems that can target even further than 150 kilometers. As you know, we already have systems of 300-plus kilometers. So we are filling in deficiencies and strengthening our defense capabilities on the basis of the obligations we assumed from NATO to increase our operational capabilities. And we will achieve this in full by 2030, when we will be fully equipped on an entirely new level with modern systems and prepared for all challenges any army could face.
10: Back at home, a commemoration was held in Velika Glava today to mark the 35th anniversary of the September War and the attack on Šibenik by rebel Serb forces and the Yugoslav army. Tributes were paid to the four Croatian defenders who lost their lives defending the position, which was vital to the defense of Šibenik and the wider region. Skradin mayor Antonio Brajkovic.
7: There is no greater love than to give your life for another. And in remembrance of that gift and act of love, we will eternally cherish their memory.
10: Meanwhile, another commemoration linked to the Homeland War was held in neighboring Bosnia and Herzegovina today, marking the 31st anniversary of the liberation of Jajce and other Croat settlements in the area. The joint offensive was carried out by the Croatian Armed Forces and the Croatian Defense Council of Bosnia and Herzegovina. It ended the Serb occupation and allowed thousands of Croats to return to their homes. The vice president of the Jajce September 13th Association, Anto Brtan, and Croatian Foreign and European Affairs Minister Gordan Grlić Radman.
7: For us from Jajce, this is a special day. Perhaps the most important day for Croats from the royal city of Jajce. Every year we gather here in large numbers to pay our respects to all of our brothers at arms and deceased defenders who defended Jajce in 1992, but also for those who gave their lives in liberating Jajce in Operation Mistral in 1995. In spite of the fact that we had 55 killed and 67 wounded in action, this region was liberated and this joint operation finally brought about peace, a peace that was finally implemented in the Dayton Paris Agreement.
10: And finally, the 61st Vinkovci Autumn Festival is underway in eastern Croatia. The country's largest and most significant traditional cultural festival brings together folklore groups from across the country. The celebration features colorful processions, traditional dance, folk costumes and music, as well as a wide array of traditional food and drink. The president of the Community of Amateur Cultural and Artistic Activities in Vukovar Srijem County, Martina Kelova.
7: What we are especially proud of is the truly large number of children dancing through the streets of our city in all the splendor of our traditions. And when we see them, we are confident that our festival will live on.
10: And that wraps up the news. Sports and weather are next.
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10: Taking a quick look at sports, in women's handball, Podravka lost to Danish side Unse 31-24 in the second round of play in Group B of the Champions League today. In the third round, Podravka will host French side Metz on Saturday. And finally, on a somber note, Canadian boxer of Croatian descent, George Jure Čuvalo, passed away at the age of 89 in Toronto on Saturday. Throughout his career, Čuvalo fought against the biggest names of his era. Going a full 15 rounds in two bouts against Muhammad Ali, he also fought devastating punchers like Floyd Patterson, Joe Frazier, and George Foreman. Yet, in his 93 professional fights, no one ever managed to knock him down. Čuvalo was born in Toronto on September 12, 1937, to Croatian immigrants Stipan and Katica, who were from the Ljubuški area in Herzegovina. He ended his illustrious boxing career in 1978 with a record of 73 wins, 64 by way of knockout, 18 losses, and 2 draws. And now the forecast for tomorrow. Monday we'll see variable cloud cover with some sunny spells, especially on the southern Adriatic. There will be some isolated showers in central and eastern parts of the country. Winds will be mostly mild on the continent with a moderate northwesterly in eastern Slavonia and Baranya. The coast will see a mild to moderate northeasterly. This will shift to a northwesterly and southwesterly in the afternoon and gain in strength by the evening. Morning lows of 9 to 14 degrees Celsius in the interior and 17 to 22 on the coast will give way to the day's highs of 20 to 24 degrees inland and 26 to 30 on the Adriatic and in the Istrian and Dalmatian hinterlands. The three-day forecast for the interior calls for some morning fog on Tuesday when there will be a chance of some rain on the eastern continent. Skies will gradually clear by Tuesday afternoon. Wednesday will see sunnier and warmer weather with southerly winds. Cloud cover, showers, and cooler temperatures will return on Thursday. The coast will see predominantly sunny skies on Tuesday and Wednesday. There is a slight chance of some light rain in southern Dalmatia on Tuesday during periods of increased cloud cover. A moderate to strong northeasterly will shift to a southeasterly on Wednesday and gain in strength on Thursday, bringing with it cloud cover, showers, and thunderstorms. And that wraps up the news. Be sure to follow us on social media. Before we leave you, here's a quick recap of the day's top stories. Firefighters continue to battle a massive blaze on the island of Brač. Defense Minister says Croatia will continue to modernize its armed forces. Commemorations held to mark the 35th anniversary of the September War. Croatian-Canadian boxing legend George Chuvalo passes away aged 89. For the entire team here at the Voice of Croatia, this is Domagoj Ferencic wishing you a pleasant evening.
8: You've been listening to Croatian Radio, the Voice of Croatia.
9: Join us again at the same time tomorrow.